0: person complaint. It's going to be a 1012 walk-on side, 421 at the bottom of Cranks Mountain. This female 1012 is supposed to be swaying back and forth, pulling a wagon on the side of the highway in a bikini. Good.
1: 10-4, I'll be around.
2: Eight eight seven.
1: I'll be out with the police department here on Hunter Street. Male not breathing. I'll be back in America. Stand by.

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0: 9 to stop eastbound IR right, traffic's blood, right.
1: 10-4, good.
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1: Go in.
0: The candidate for this mail was called now. They're advised, I think he's in the love truck stop there.
1: Team 4, new train in the area. Do you have them still on the phone?
0: Yeah, I do.
1: Team 4, if you can get from them a vehicle description, what kind of trailer it is, a 47 or a 28 or anything like that.
0: Yeah, I'm getting that right now.
1: 10-4. You can
0: call me
1: back in here. 20
0: open.
1: 27. Myself, awake, 24, is that with a smile?
0: That was a mouth flying over.

0: 40, sir.
1: Yeah, go ahead.
0: Advising that the red Dodge Ram was an Illinois 28-424-061-4-BOY. 424-061-4-BOY, Illinois. They're advising it's truck only, no trailer. Red Dodge Ram pickup.
1: 10-4.
0: Yeah.
1: 406-08-08-22-5858.

0: Lee, Donnie Lee out of Harborville. Yes, driver status is online for the director, clear 29.
1: Yeah,

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0: County unit.
1: Good.
0: There's no 6-6, actually.
1: Good. We're standing by this one. 27 on life. There's no

0: Phoenix, Tampa.
1: 4.
0: I can't tell if he's friendly 149 or he's MI. I don't really know.
1: Campbell. 1147. Made contact with this male. He was just asleep. He's 10-4. I got him. Calls wife and calls company. I'll be 98.
2: 2012.

11 away. We have no prior calls, no prior calls. Name an 88 two or three times, not able to make contact. Say, call back, just let me know, I'm sitting on 6 o'clock.

0: going on, Leonard.
1: Can you add a precaution to this mail, please?
2: Yeah, go ahead.
1: This is the mail from Wet Road that was following a small child. He's made several comments about child pornography. We're going to be 10:15 with him, 27 is. We'll be en route to Singapore with him.
3: Eleven seventy-three,
2: 98.

0: money. Can we write a criminal history on this male and make sure he's not been involved in any kind of juvenile sex crime?
1: 10-4, 2016. 10-4, sir. At the go time across the street.
0: Small child and child pornography and everything else. He's a real winner.
1: So there's a male and a young child.
2: Check out.
1: Questions thing on. Apparently he made the young girl change clothes in the men's bathroom. The caller would like a temper check out.
2: Okay, we're good.
3: Worker, the caller was talking about, she advised contact with this juvenile last day.
0: Right.
4: Good thing with this mail, I'm going to write the signal for.
0: 27.
3: Go ahead.
0: 45 in route 29.

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0: 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What was the vehicle description?
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0: 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I guess they went 98. There's no vehicle here matching that description.
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0: 7 9 8 here, we're in Rats the hospital. This man has needs EMS. I believe he's going through some mental. I spoke to the BD guy, he's advising that. This male has agreed to go with his mother to the hospital. We're right there now, but they don't believe that he's going to stay there. He might try to fight with the nurses like he did with the EMS. I'm going to go up here and assist him.
1: 10-4.

0: 887. With this sex abuse, I thought I'd take the cat on it. Just leave it open. I spoke to the county attorney and DCBS. They're going to decline prosecution on anything. The juvenile is recanted her statement three times. DCBS open investigation on it, but I'll chat it out. Just leave it open for me.
1: 10-4, once you clear in the hospital, I'll put you back on it.
0: 10-4, thank you.
1: Go ahead.
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0: 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I've got no Kentucky Ricker for 831 Young X-ray Boy.
1: Uh-huh.

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1: 24.
0: Just want to advise you, it's going to be a 45-foot run, and the operator's advising there's a 10-foot wind south from North 25 from Fall North.
1: Temple, 24.
0: 11:45.

0: 7, you're right, yes, for 10-1. Yep.
1: Charlie 7-1, can you call for me?
0: Yeah, much better. Go ahead.
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1: Thomas.

0: to that manual. He gives their showing valid on an F-150. I ran the van all 50, come back to the F-150 out of Montana, and then Indiana. Either one is current registration. Those are the only two we found. Negative 1044-7.
1: Yeah, bro, thank you.

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1: 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He's got his brother. 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
0: 2056.

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1: 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But
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0: 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Northbound from the 7-mile marker, north. Tag, driving in. Their traffic, other motors are having trouble seeing it. Northbound from the 7-mile marker, London clear.
1: 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Medical alarm, 96-year-old male, no contact with her.
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It's a LCBC, 48-year-old male, shortness of breath. 48.

0: 48 on them. 48. 10-8. Going to 440 Hammock Road at the LCDC. 48-year-old male, short spread and chest tightness. Stated they did EKG and they're spending keyways. History of CHS and edema. They're going to be going to the Sally Fork. Right through the number on top. Copy, good. Dispatch 2121, en route 2122, run number of 5665676. Copy, thank you, Mama.
1: Hey, that's 7, Mama.
0: Go ahead.
1: I've updated both chads from both.
0: 10, 4, sir, nothing on.
1: 10, 4, thank you.

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0: 461 off. Going on, Ace County. Got a copy of that. Another radio, we're in deep water. So that's okay.
1: That's 10-4. We've got it here. Good.

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1: LA 48.
0: Round the 8, round St. Joe.
1: Round St. Joe, 2141.
0: Just me. Go ahead. 10-4, can you be en route to 1405 East Highway 92 in Williamsburg? 1405 East Highway 92 in Williamsburg for a warrant / EPO service break.
1: Go ahead.
0: We attempted to service site and couldn't locate the male. Tom Michael Rolls. He has an EPO and an active assault force warrant. The female just called. She drove by her residence and he is there.
1: 10-4.

0: 241.
1: Be right with him. 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
0: So that same area said I couldn't get a lawn out of her. She was real upset about last time. She's completely terrified of this male. I'll pull up the cash register and get it from there.
1: Careful.
2: 5-7, take 41.
1: Good.
2: That's a different address than she gave last night. I don't think she knows what her address is, to be honest with you.
1: Careful. Serena, I think you might try calling her and see what you can find out.
3: 241, I just took a call from county dispatch rising deputies at 97 already. I'm gonna ride on out there. Apparently she called county before she called us.
1: Careful. London, you take me off that.
0: 10-4, sir. I do apologize. She neglected to tell me that on the phone.
3: I believe the county's got two units. 97, but I'm seeing it.
0: 10-4.

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1: 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Go ahead.

0: 319.
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3: Thank you.
2: Oh, thank you. Thank you, Joe.
3: 2155.
0: 461-856. Go ahead.
4: I'm here at bottom of Crummies, ma'am. What's 20 up here?
0: We're coming down the mountain. It's about to where all these traffic cones are at.

0: Hello?
1: Hello, New England. Signal.
0: Point, hello.
1: Same drive.
0: 22.

给这学生。Once you made it back to your house and out of the road, she was right here at the

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1: Go ahead, Ma.
0: Reckless driving, originally called in at the 49 South I 75. Caller called back and stated they are now almost at the police station. The black Ford Fusion sits on around a Jeep Wagoneer, black in color. The Ford Fusion is brake checking people and weaving in and out of traffic with a 47 of 640 Zebra Edward Young.
2: 10-4 London. I'm in East Burstead. You might want to call Whitley County and advise them that we probably won't be able to catch up.
0: 10-4, 2268.

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1: Go ahead, Lance.
0: ATL at relative to 35 southbound I-70. White Nissan Rogue with a mattress about to come off the top of the vehicle.
1: 10-4.

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1: Really?
0: We're going to call back and give me an ETA on how long YPSO will be. She also just advised me she's got two kids with her. Is that still 10-4?
1: 10-4. 42 is going to meet at the county line. Do they need car seats? If they do, that'll be a problem.
0: I don't believe so. They're getting ready to call me back with an ETA. I'll clarify with them.
1: 10-4.

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0: I'll come all the way down to the 25. 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I'll be en route to Jacobs Court, Texas Patrol.
1: 7423 Alpha.

life, he said they're about 30 minutes out. 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

0: 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I'll be standing by for Plansky. 2321.
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0: 10-4, I need you to interrupt the 181 Maggard Street in Benham. 181 Maggard Street, right? For caller advised, there's a bear at the basement door. Said that she believes it may be trying to come in, so that the door can easily open if it just kind of bumped into it. Go ahead.
1: 10-4, all right, been up.
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One female leg laceration. Both are out of the vehicle. Repeating, Station 2, Fire Rescue Squad, is 10-8-1046-689 Highway 25 West, KFC, Corbin, Red Ford Sedan versus semi. One female leg laceration. Both out of vehicle. Dispatch, 035. 54.

0: 错了。
1: 对，你说。
0: I'm so sure.
1: Going at the 689 US Highway 25 West at the KFC in Corbin, or 1046 Red Ford Sandberg is MI, one female leg laceration. Both of the patients are out of the vehicle. Break through a number of times.
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2: 5678 5678. Go ahead. Go ahead. Just make sure you advise approximately 50 gallons of these pills that fell off the roadway from the semi's office 46. Just make you aware. Corporate Fire and Corporate Police Department has been updated.
0: Okay, I'm going to worry about you.

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1: Really, what?
0: Come on, Earth.
1: Earth, 10-8, hurry up.
2: 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Do they need us at that 46?

0: Nylon, and do they need us down there at that 46, or is Corbin handling it?
1: Corbin, please. Marvin's picking it up.
0: 10-4.

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0: Burglary, 58 Family Trailer Park Road. Caller stated the neighbors in the camper next to them had their windows busted out. Unaware if anything was taken, they're currently going through it.
1: 10-4, as soon as we get clear of this feeding route.
0: 10-4-0-49.
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0: 317-97, break.
1: Go ahead.
0: Which residence is it here? That's crossing. Looks like it's between the two houses on the map.
1: And for the coronary view where you're sitting at this time, that doesn't plot on a home. 14 is the closest one to it. It's between 14 and 148 Little County Road. Sorry if that doesn't help.
0: At 10-4, it looks like first house on the right is 8, second house on the right is 14. I'm going to take a gamble and say 14.
1: Gamble. 42, I was looking at priors there for the 14 in Little County. Looks like we've got a couple of the subjects with the same name and call from 12.
0: I'll be 97 here.
1: One, two.

0: 40 two mile an hour. 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
1: Good.
0: Female stated her and her husband was getting an argument, going through a divorce. 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
1: Yes, what's

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0: Denver, while you're up there, you don't hear 28 Ages Creek Road, 428 Ages Creek Road. Called by somebody just parked in his driveway, got out with a flashlight, walked into his neighbor's yard. 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

0: 6110.
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1: 10-4. It's just a neighbor parking their car here. 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They're 10-4 with them parking it there. 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
1: Right.
2: Four, go ahead.
0: 10-4. We're going to do a little extra patrol down here, just make sure nobody's going to get flooded out. 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
0: 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Officer, speaking in 4,

0: We're not in the area. 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
1: Do it.
0: We drove around the area and everything seems to be 10-4 as of now. We're 98.
1: Yeah.

0: Go ahead, bud.
1: Possible burglary in progress, 453 American Green Park Road. Caller said his wife's calling him, said somebody's trying to break into the back door. About all he had, she's supposed to be calling and giving us a little more information on.
0: 10-4, show you in a turnaround.

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We're passing Hunter Hills. 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

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It doesn't look like anybody was around here. It may have been an animal. 10-4, we'll be 98.

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1: Good.
0: I'm gonna be on 119 just past the Iron Strait. There's a vehicle on the side of the road. I'm sure we near it or around it. Go ahead.
1: Four, 6-1, 10-9.
0: 10-4, I'm going to be here on 119, just past the tire and cut off. There's a vehicle on the side of the road. Don't appear to be nobody in or around us. Go ahead.
1: 10-4.

0: takes a while.
1: Newman.
0: I'm all going to go down here. Is that fair, Bryce?
1: 10-4, go ahead.
0: Damn, 4. Might be a malfunction. Looks like it's going to be an electric vehicle.
1: Well, I copy. I believe it's just going to be a malfunction. Got some electric vehicles in 10-4.
0: That's 10-4. I've looked around the area here. We don't find anybody. Come here in the morning, I'll get the red tag and go ahead.
1: 10-4.

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0: 461. Go ahead. CN4. I just did some traffic to your 88 there. Team that works at the hospital. Want a description on the roads up there, up 38. Got to return home. If you would care to give a single six and learn about your findings. Go ahead.
1: Yeah, I'll give you a chance. That's your point.
0: CN4, thank you, sir.

0: 65 Marydale Road. Just coming from Laurel County Day Treatment. Coming from Zone 01, identified vertically great.
1: Go ahead.
0: I said they made contact with a key holder. They're going to be responding in a red Toyota Corolla. They didn't have the EPA on them or anything.
2: And for they don't have anybody on the scene?
0: Negative. Nobody's supposed to be there.
2: 10-4, Beamer.

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1: Do it.
0: Okay, 10-10, 6-1. Sounds good.
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0: go ahead, Lynn.
1: Jake 409, Southeast Highway 25. See two houses past the Liberty gas station on the right. Call advisors, there's Tom, three males knocking on his door. He has no idea who they are. He's pressing it to see what they're dealing with.
0: 10-4.

0: units reference, South Highway 25.
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0: 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He said, now they're jiggling the doorknob, trying to make their way into the door there. I'm trying to get further.
1: 10-4.

0: 后你可以忘了。
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0: Myself, I'm not walking around the premises. All doors secure. I'll be 98. 11:09 will be standing by with the... 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
1: Conversation, check the cameras, build them secure, so he doesn't need us. I'll be in route with 42.

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0: 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I can hear the males messing with the door handle. 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
0: 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What he can tell on the ring camera. Said they walked back to the vehicle. Now walked back to the door. Said it looks like they're messing with the door handle. Can't tell what they're doing. Said he's watching them through the ring camera there.
2: 10-4, is he in the residence?

0: line. He said him and his wife both in the residence with their 20-year-old granddaughters there, too.
1: Can I make sure the granddaughter's inside, that it's not her trying to sneak back in?
0: Yeah.

0: behind the keypad to get to the door. He said, but now there's four of them, he's saying. He said, there's four of them out of trying to keypad. And they're acting like they're 2301, 148. Now he's saying they're banging on the door pretty hard. I can hear it in the background there.
1: 10-4-1.

0: deal with.
1: 10-4, London, passing a fire station right now. 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

0: looks like somebody's laying on the ground there at the front door. It wasn't a package. Said they're still in the driveway. They're not pulled out, so now they're just facing the road.
1: 10-4, we should be there shortly.

0: 42s that they just pulled out. The only description he could give me of the car is that it had the taillights that go all the way across the trunk. Said it still looks like there's somebody at the front door there laying on the ground.
1: Did they go north or south, what?
0: Going towards Corbin.
1: You said you stopped or you kept going?
2: I kept going. You know, stop with the residents. I'm getting out with the Dodge Charger right now.
1: Yeah.
2: Correction, silver Dodge Dart. Dispatch, go ahead and break for 147. William 5, Edward 216. William 5, Edward 216, Brian's Furniture.
0: Or for the

0: Squadron, not bad, no mail box. Is here, which you said is the second driveway past the Dollar General?
1: Yeah, 10-4.
0: 97.
2: Break for an LL. They're saying they dropped off to what I can only assume is the granddaughter there. She's mainly 2301. Friends say her friends seem sober. Go ahead and break that away.
1: Go ahead.
2: Henry 250-94-921. 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
0: Oh, 91, is this going to be trailers or a house?
1: It's going to be a house. As soon as you pass Really Store Road, it actually looks like it's going to be the first residence on the right. Oh, no, I should have a crane roof. 42 brick for that. Oh, well.
2: Go ahead.
1: Oh, no, I'm caller standing outside with flashlight. 42 at, oh, well, comes back to Charlotte Hoskins, Darcy Lane, permit status enforced, 329.

0: Control.
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Can I get an LAU unit down here? I've got a female breathing, but not coherent or responsive.

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0: would you have a female sacrifice?
1: She's starting to talk to us here, London. She's extremely intoxicated.

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1: Go ahead. 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
2: 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Responsive, as her eyes rolled back in her head, she's been extremely intoxicated, very.
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2: Go ahead.
3: Courtney Davis, date of birth again, sir. March 31st, 2005.
2: 49 is going to be the first residence past Lily School Road. Female also has been smoking a THC vape. Your number is 5679579. Dispatch time 443 and route 446.
0: Thank you, Morgan.
1: I'm like, do you want to break back?
2: Do it.
1: Morgan Davis, David 23646888, that mile, that last digit. 84. David 23646884.

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0: First male, Maddox Mahoney. 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
0: 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Date of birth?
2: 11-26,
0: 11-26-2008. Break for a second.
1: Go ahead.
0: Second male is going to be first name Teddy, last name Roark, Roark, date of birth, 11-18-2009, break the third. Third male is going to be first name Jordan, last name Brooks, date of birth, 2-1-2008. And that last male is the only one over 18, possibly has the license. He has two same and on license records.

0: Late Noel for Jordan Brooks. Mile High Fitness Record, clear 29s. UTL on OL for Maddox Mahoney, 11:26 of 08. Stand by on that last one, 037 Sturgeon.
1: Beautiful.
0: 42, the other 37, there's no record on that last mile.
1: Beautiful.

0: 091, can we get an ETA on that LA unit?
1: Hey, Roger. Approximately 7 minutes.

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1: Headed that way.
0: 10 4. The actual driver of that truck called in. He is hauling a tanker. He says the tanker is empty, but apparently he said he was drinking coffee and got choked, and at some point blacked out. He said he's experiencing some neck pain, but he's repeating him in a script.
1: 10 4.

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0: 7091. 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She's kind of being a pain in the butt.
1: Probably
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3: Running a wrecker, a big truck. He said he called his company and they had somebody en route. Can you check with Candino's or see if that's the case? If not, I need somebody.
1: I'll 10-4.
3: Can you back confirm that and I'll let you know something?
1: 10-4.

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1: Yep. 8 miles. Or the ASO, they advise you don't have any tail lights.
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0: Sir, I've called Canitos, Boltons, and Jades, and as of right now, they've not been requested, so if they've called a truck, I'm not sure who they're getting.
1: Next on the list, but I need a boy.
0: Hey, boy.
1: My front end of the truck is disabled, and it's got a tanker on the back, which is empty.
0: Ten four.
1: And it is a semi-truck.
0: Ten four.

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1: 10-9-2-6-2-0. Caller by there's a male, no shirt, walking around their house. He keeps walking up on her back deck, front porch. Now he's standing at the back door, knocking on the door.
0: Yeah, well, spoken UNC 98 hospital, Street and Open, and then the ER, 4-98, one more vote, V2 out here, call.

0: behavior of...
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0: Team 4, sir. When you get down there, you care to head to the pilot, Corbin. Apparently, there's been another 45 at the pilot. There is a language barrier between them.
1: Hey, she opened the door and hollered at him. And he just stared at her. Didn't give her no response or anything.
2: Okay, 41.
1: I'm probably going to be here for a little bit.
0: Team 4, I don't know if he understood me or not, but I told him it'd be a little bit, but I'd have somebody head that way.
1: Team 4, you might try the SO and see if you can send a unit down there. You might not even need an accident report. Can't never tell if there's that much of a library.
0: Team 4, I'll attempt so. They actually transferred that call over here. We've been having an issue with that.
1: Well, and you can tell them I'm extremely 10-6, and I'm sorry about it.

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1: 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Arcadia Road, cross number 75.
0: 10-4, Arcadia.

0: 42 on. Looking at the map, it looks like a spot, man. It's a T mark there, Peavy Road, where it splits to at Michael Grove. Where is the house actually supposed to be located?
1: 42, I accidentally typed the address in wrong. It's 2962 Peavy Road. She said he's talking to her through the door, saying something about money, giving him money or something.
0: Well, first house has the T mark then on the right.
1: Yeah, 1042.
0: 1042. 42 on. Those hands should be going 970.

0: 76 Corbin PD is going to go see if they actually need a police report or not.
1: Ronnie, with an R,
2: Ronnie.

0: 46.
1: Lewis.
0: Found the Ronnie Roark, Hound Hog Road, London. Region 4, Snake of Twins.
1: I think this could be the problem.
2: Yeah.

0: 28 line tonight.
1: 53.
2: Eleven oh nine. 42 is gonna be 10:15. Is that subject call one route to the county?
1: 10:45, 53.
0: 11:51 today.
1: 53.
2: I'm 10:15, be my care, be my
1: 10:4, got you now, 54.

0: 1109, well. And your caller wants that subject trespass from that property as well.
1: And for all trespasses.

Department, Laurel County Fire Department, Station 1, Meads, come 10-8, 6720 Johnson Road, 6720 Johnson Road. Going to be a third-party caller, but turn on his ring camera. The residence is on fire. Everybody should be out. Repeating, McCorder Fire Department, Laurel County Fire Department, EMS Station 1, Meads, come 6720 Johnson Road, 6720 Johnson Road. Residential structure fire. This was passed over by a third-party caller. Everyone should be out of their residence. Dispatch Tom, 601. 48.

0: Charlie 48. Good night. Ten four, going to be responding 6720 6720 Johnson Road, stage in the area, residential structure fire, third party caller. This is passed over by Tennessee. Because he was watching on his ring camera. There should be everybody out of the residence. We're still waiting. Get a confirmed call from there. Going to be directly across from Pistol Creek. Break for a number, Tom.
1: Coffee, guys.
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0: Jules Morales.
1: 10-4, East Miller's Money Road, they're off Highway 490. We're going to take Highway 490 out about 8 miles. They'll turn around on the Money Road. Numeric is 1122 1122 Money Road, cross on the bank. There'll be a white truck and a green truck in the driveway. 69-year-old female, low BP. They advise that treating 72 over 33. She is a diabetic. BGL is in the 200s. Break for a number in Tom's.
0: Go ahead.
1: Road number is 5681-5681, dispatch 623 and route 624.

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0: 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The stout versus concrete barrier.
1: 10406 44.
0: You still got that? The pilot or Corbin PD take care of it?
1: It's still pending. They went and checked and couldn't find the white truck that hit the RP, but they wouldn't work it.
0: 10 or 9?
1: 10-4.

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0: 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So, if you call back to him, I will be down there. I just cleared this rig.
1: 10-4.

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1: 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Holy love, Holby.

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0: 10-4, are you familiar with the apartments there off the corner?
1: Yeah, 10-4.
0: 10-4, when you get on Maxine Way, your second right on Don Springs, first building on the left, 301 Lillian Lane, apartment number 1, 74-year-old male, fall in the chair, A5, he's not injured, just needing help back up. Break for a number, Tom.
1: Go ahead.
0: Your run number is 5682-5682, dispatch 653 and route 655.
1: 10-4, thanks, dispatch.
0: 10-4.

0: 335 tonight.
1: Right.
2: Go ahead.
1: Would you be able to work a 1045? The RP is in the Love's parking lot. Sam, it's going to be a tanker truck that's a correction. Right. Hit and run. The caller's at Love's and exit 29. The other vehicle was believed to be in the pilot parking lot. Corbin PD checked for it and couldn't locate it. The company's still requesting a report.
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1: I'm not for sure on that. It should be. It was. It came in before I got here this morning.
3: Harlan, 7-39.
4: Go ahead.
3: Got a 45. It's going to be 119 crossing the Lowell entrance. Caller is struck a guardrail. Go ahead.

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0: 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I will need next collision number, you versus guardrail.
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0: Eight, 6-1. 8-4. You can signal it. I'm looking for that. I've located it in my email.
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0: Tonight.
1: 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Break.
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0: Everybody knows.
1: I'll be Kay. Opened up the 5th from Wayne County. Spoke with that male subject. She's going to meet me at that property on Highway. See if any of those deck floats missing. I'll be right over there.
0: 10-4.
2: 4-48 RL 5th.
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1: Go ahead.
0: Want 1045 at Lowe's. Going to be a hit and run. The caller is parked past the fuel near the fence line. He is in a green Freightliner Cascadia. He's coming out of the store. He saw a flatbed truck that was hauling beams back to his trailer and did damage. Took off unknown direction of travel, happened about 10 minutes ago.

0: C376. 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
1: Yeah, well, I'm heading that way.

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1: 49.

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1: 49.
0: Okay.
1: 3007 Old Union Springs. 3007 Old Union Springs. Once you turn into Sublime Springs, make a left. That'll be the second on the right. It's the second residence on the left. Red brick, 61-year-old female, GT flush, altered mental status. Right.
0: Good.
1: Dispatch 809 and route 810, right 5684, 5684.
0: Okay.

0: County City and it's right for English Traverse and Plano 75 South.
1: No way.
0: 50,047 southbound. It's going to be an all-white semi-truck. Says MMC Transport on the side. Color safety's been behind this semi since 77 mile marker. It's going all over the roadway, high rate of speed, so we'll get multiple vehicles on the barricade. Color's going to be a white Bronco behind the vehicle.
1: Okay.

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1: C319.
0: 10-4, ma'am. 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
1: 10-4.
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3: You can go.
2: They've got a hit and run there at Love's. And you swing by there and take care of it. Stevie and Lloyd both have already got one this morning.
0: Yeah, okay. I'll take care of it. Go ahead. C319, Lana.
1: C319.
0: 10-4, can you?
4: Bus driver complaints, southbound. This advised me, according to the caller's rapid ping, they're getting ready to come. One, I also passed the information on the KSC.

one in the any units I-75 southbound from the 41 to my for reckless driving complaints. I-75 southbound from the 41 mile marker, treasure trailer, NMC transport on the side, all white in color, speeding and all over the roadway, blowing the water.

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0: 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I've never seen it. I was up to 33.
1: 10-4.
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0: einen Schafsrichter. Request Alvin, complain I-75 southbound from around the 24 mile marker. Silver Mazda SUV with California plates. All over the road, supposed to have several people in the vehicle. Appeared to be a couple people asleep in a hatch part. Multiple passengers all over the road, 24 south, Silver Mazda.
1: 10-4.

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0: Ford, Alan. 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
1: Negative, not that I'm aware of.
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0: that Mr. Callahan, that was a continuation of that civil deal from last day. You didn't log that on the cat as a complaint, did you?
1: There you go, go ahead.
0: Careful, I just double checking. Appreciate it.

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1: 10-4 is now 8:55.

London to East Units on 75 in Whitley. Stand by for reckless driving complaint. I-75 southbound from around the 14-mile marker, oversized load, calling a shed, high rate of speed and tailgating people. 14 southbound and clear.

0: 28th. Can you signal 665, speak with a caller? One, you just called back, okay.
1: Yeah, then we'll

0: 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Around the 3200 block, Highway 30, just saw a slight like church road, low form pickup versus the near. Deer ain't sweep it down.
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0: 912.

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0: 1 London City Fire and Unit 718-112 West 12th Street, Village Haas, room 32, 87-year-old male chest pain. Station 2, come to the out, 552, 87-year-old female, all bleeding from the head.
1: 54.
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0: 10-4, responded 212 West 12th Street, Village House, coming room 3232, 84 mile chest pain, radiating into the arms, altered mental, break for a number, Tom.
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1: One twenty-four King Road, 552, left on the marker, left on Little Acres, right on the King Road, should be the last residence on the left, gray house with a ramp, 87-year-old female, fall, caller advised she's bleeding profusely from the head, fine pressure, right.
0: Good.
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0: 6,000 blocks, Slate Lake Road, 6,000 blocks, Slate Lake Road, supposed to be right around Pittsburgh Toll Road. There's going to be a male subject, blue pants, red hair, beard, walking in the middle of the roadway. 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
0: You go about a mile down Jackson Ferrishan Road, turn left on the TIB Drive, TIB Drive, numerical 3545. Going to be a gray and blue house, chain link fence, black pole in the yard. 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
0: I was flagged down by your caller on this 6,000 block of Slate Lick Road. Said he was up around the state police post up in that area now. Or he crossed the tracks and walked up there. I'm just calling a girl there and check for him. Just turned off slightly, 97
1: 9 10 4 10 44.

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0: 99.
1: That will be 98 this property over here, Bridget.
0: Go ahead.
1: It's what the victim thinks. She has moved those items around on the property. They have not been stolen. So this is not a felony theft case. This has turned into a civil slash criminal trespassing case. Bridget.
0: Go ahead.
1: Make them get a survey before you'll have any ASP. Wouldn't they need any more? He thinks this will help. So they deal with the two sheriff's department. Go ahead.
0: 10.
1: Right. If you want to leave the cat open, I can cat all that. What they said, so I can have it. Also, checking out the rock. If we don't have anything, I'll follow up on that theft complaint from last night.
0: See, before I topped everything you said in there, just didn't look at it, add more to it, or tell you if it's wrong.
1: 10-4, thank you. We don't have any service there.

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0: 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Just want to make a reference to domestic violence replay. 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
0: 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I'm keying out.
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1: Go ahead.
0: I-75 is the 29 northbound Y issue all over the roadway, driving aggressively, following too closely, and speeding. Passing the 29 Y SUV, male driver, loud and clear.

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1: 84.

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0: 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Actually, William 2 Robert 943.

0: 49 was?
1: 49.
0: Sure, it's not.
1: 13 Black Saucer Vendor, Caden Pond out of London.
0: Okay, I'm going to call him.
1: 11-7.
2: County unit.
1: Go ahead.
2: Go ahead. 300 South Stewart Road, airport of a white male, black shirt, and one shorts, orderly threatened, caller scouted with a knife. She's currently left the address there and head towards the Walmart on foot. Caller also stated the male may have active 29s.

complaint between Bill Hunter and the company, $1 less. You see anything on the initial price here?

client on the 300 Stewart Road. Caller stated that he did pull the knife out on her fiance. She's saying that it was a fixed blade knife. She's also saying by the time he got to the mailbox there at the address, he'd taken the knife sheath off of his belt, so he may or may not have it on him.

0: evening, ma'am. Subject letting off.
1: Go ahead.
0: I believe I've located this Melville Brett Allen Dixon at Corbin. He is showing times once. Strangulation.
1: Careful.

period. Request for a welfare check, 100 block highway 490, 100 block highway 490, break. Caller states there's a mouse object laying on the side of the track. Believes he's possibly asleep there, tank top and short. She was unable to stop check on it.

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1: 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That was South Stewart, 10-4.
0: Yeah, 10-4. 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
0: Good.
1: It's about anywhere receiving multiple calls. Multiple calls.
0: 10-4, it's probably my fault.
1: Yeah, that's what we're doing too.
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0: Cleveland Road, Ohio, Howell. Robert, 4318, 58.

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1: Go ahead.
0: This is going to be in rail. Played into the call from South Stewart, or you want a traffic stop?
1: It's unrelated.
0: And for break.
1: Go ahead.
0: 1028 comes back. 2004 Black Infinity, Jennifer Bennett, out of Ohio. It does show that it expired.
1: 10/22/23,
0: verify proof. 1151. 1117.
1: I'll give you my.

0: Oh, well, did you get anything back on her?
1: Hey, man, just one.
0: We spoke with Geller. The 929 is also UTL on it, man.
1: UTL on 46. There's no record on that. You need 10 on it, just make sure I got it.

0: dispatch, 1117.
1: Yeah,
0: sorry. Can you 10 on it? It's not enough characters.

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1: Phillip.
0: Dylan Harold Jr. out of Ohio, it's showing valid. Negative 21.
1: Different.
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1: 1131 on night, last traffic, but I'm calling.
0: 11.
1: Yeah, 17.
0: 1149.

0: LB98, that was a reference to a drug activity complaint that came out yesterday.
1: 10-4, 11-50.

0: 11:40, London.
1: 11:40.
0: It's mail. It's Michael Holt. Can you check 29s, please?
1: 14:40.

0: Yeah. You... Logs Road, around Saddlebrook Garden Homes. Female, looks like maybe teenager, long blonde hair, wearing all gray, holding a thought of her head, appears to be in distress. She's on logs walking towards Fall Harbor.
1: Yeah,
0: 1140. Five.
2: He's negative.
0: 10-4, thank you.

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1: Go ahead.
0: She's went into the residence here at 452 at White House. A caregiver was with her, so she was just having a little moment. She's 10-4, 9-8.

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1: She was really excited to come out there and tell her neighbors to stop smoking pot on his porch.
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0: In reference to the subject with an off 300 south there of callers, call back about the male subject. Come back to the trailer there, got his belongings. He's supposed to be walking to the first trailer on Clay Avenue, just up the road from him. Requesting an ATL area for him.
1: Hey, in for him.

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0: 36.
1: Bobby 1098. There's another Tommy Fisher here, but there was a maintenance man that I spoke with. Right.
0: Go ahead.
1: He says he's been on scene for about an hour working on washer and dryer, and he hadn't seen or smelled anyone's pot. There's no smell of marijuana there when I was there as well. So we can only.
0: 840-1213.
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1: 10-4, going to be responding 848 South Highway 1223. It's going to be apartment 323, Northfield Station apartment. 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Break for a number and top.
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0: Did you advise apartment number?
1: Yeah, 10-4, apartment 2323.

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0: 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He's from Farley Road, 48-year-old male, pulled his catheter out.
1: It's full.

0: on him?
1: Well, I'm 54.
0: Stand on.
1: Stand 4, 54. He'll be on 55 Farley Road. Gray trailer with a black four-door sedan in the driveway. 48-year-old male, paralyzed from the neck down. Apparently had a muscle spasm. Motor scapular out. He'll be on Farley Road off 1876 East. Ready for a number and time.
0: Go ahead.
1: Run number's going to be 591-5691. Dispatch 1219 and outcome 1221.

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then 536. Put you on a complaint. The best complaint that already reported to Corbin, and she's not happy with the response. She's saying they denied responding to it. It happened a couple months ago or sometime back. Now she's

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Southwest driver complaining passing Slate Lick Road on Highway 30 by Paxford. Heading towards the city, supposed to be a flatbed semi hauling a school bus. There's supposed to be a white pickup truck falling behind it. Shoulder going into oncoming traffic and a mouth subject hanging out the window videoing.

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0: I put you on a relay from post 10. They're wanting us to relay a female to the DV shelter. Coming from Middlesboro, it'll be a little bit. They're supposed to call back when they get close. Wanting to meet at the Knoxville line on 25A.
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1: Yes.
0: It's going to be Tom 5 Lincoln 402.
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1: There's a buzzing of an animal complaint, 200 Jackson Ferriston Road, 200 Jackson Ferriston Road. Caller six. Beagle mix, medium-sized dog, is extremely aggressive and needs emaciated. Caller boss is growling and chasing her children around the property. I've notified animal control.
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0: Now, San Joe.
1: 34 out of San Joe, 13 out of 13.

0: Adam.
1: 9 above this cat on the staff complaint. I'm headed out Hummel Road back to the property. I think I leave all service when I'm out there. So, I'll update the cat when I get the service.
0: 10-4.

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Anyway. Here for the 911 hang up. 43, Wood Hills Estate. 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All went to voicemail.

0: 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And from out here, it's Dollar General on 9th Street, Rick.
1: Go ahead.
0: Yeah, the same one, X-ray 838. Correction, 938. Sam, 1 X-ray, 938, Rick.
1: Go ahead.
0: You got a Kentucky ID card when you're ready.
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0: It's going to be NORA 01548376. 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
0: Yeah, 4.

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1: You're showing no vehicle found on that plate.

County in it. Down at 7-1-1 over Mon, 108 Country Breeze Mobile Home Park, 108 Country Breeze Mobile Home Park off of Corn Cemetery. 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Mail in the background screaming, saying it's the cops. It's unknown, any other information if he has any weapons. Good. 10-4-40 en route. Do we have any similar call history from that address? Negative.

0: issue the buzz now that he's walked away, disconnected, won't answer any questions, attempting contact back.
1: 10-4. What was that numeric again?
0: 108 Country Breeze Mobile Home Park. 108 Country Breeze Mobile Home Park. That's also Horn Cemetery off West Pine Hill, 552. Negative contact back so far.
1: 10-4. En route.
2: County up. Can you report of a reckless driver last intersection park off Collins Rocky Branch Road and South Laurel Road. He had a maroon Cadillac sedan crossing the solid line, going around vehicles, heading towards London.
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2: 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She's answering on call back, disconnected. 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
0: My GPS is taking me off Pine Grove School Road, is that correct?
1: Maybe you have Corn Cemetery Road, Corn Cemetery Road. Access it from West Pine Hill Road. Sorry about that.
0: Cancel.
1: Also, we've had a second party caller on this. We're back public service with a female. Mel is screaming from a third party caller saying the female face open. I believe we're public service with female right now.
0: Sample.
1: 2840.
0: Go ahead,
1: Mom. Back public service with a female involved. She's advising us at Dakota Fields, but he's still walking around the trailer. He's out back right now. She's not aware of any weapons on his person. She's advising no sirens. He'll run. She's afraid that he'll come back in. We can't hurt.
0: And 4, we'll cut him off when we get close.

0: problem.
1: Okay.
0: ETA on that vehicle back around to your hangup, pal.
1: 10.1336.

0: 2840. This about the other is a young child in South Residence. Email states this male is wearing blue ball shorts and no shirt. He's currently back inside the trailer. Female caught outside.
1: 10-4, is the child still inside the trailer or is it with her?
0: Child's gonna be with a female. Also, we've located both OLs. They're both negative 20 non-detached CADs. He's not lost the trigger.
2: He advised that he does have firearms inside the house, though. Is that 10-4?
0: We're double checking. Stand by.
2: Whatever.
0: He's advising there's an officer inside the residence.

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0: 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1349. 1349. 1349. 1349. 1349. 1349. 1349. 1349. 1349. 1349. 1349. 1349. 1349. 1349. 1349. 1349. 1349. 1349. 1349. 1349. 1349. 1349. 1349. 1349. 1349. 1349. 1349. 1349. 1349. 1349. 1349. 1349. 1349. 1349. 1349. 1349. 1349. 1349. 1349. 1349. 1349. 1349. 1349. 1349. 1349. 1349. 1349. 1349. 1349. 1349. 1349. 1349. 1349. 1349. 1349. 1349. 1349. 1349. 1349. 1349. 1349. 1349.

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1: No, we're in. We're no zombie copy.
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0: long.
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1: 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I've got her and the child in the back of my freezer secured.
0: 10-4.
2: 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I'll be in route.
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0: 741.
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1: Negative, it's off West Pine Hill Road, West Pine Hill Road, and Corn Cemetery. Come off Keaty Road onto West Pine Hill. It'll be about a mile, turn left, trailer parts on the left.

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0: 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LA 49. We're going to be stationed in the area, West Pond Hill Road and Corn Cemetery Road, West Pond Hill Road and Corn Cemetery Road, or LSO. Break the road number, Tom.
1: Go ahead.
0: Your road number is 56935693, dispatch 1400 and route 1401, also 6066 for further, please.

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1: Keywood, start me at log. Major Tiger, Trail 6 here, next to 90 Highway. I reckon EMA's already been notified. I've been wrapped in it.
0: 10-4, 14-18.
2: Carl, you need to back up for me to hear that back. Use that vehicle for cover. Somebody's got to cover the back. The back's wide open.
0: I'll just take my computer out. Hang on.

0: 1 and 479, 1113.
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0: For this male subject will be wearing a black t-shirt, blue jeans. He's supposed to still be somewhere on Hammock Road as far as the caller knows. The caller's going to be in a red Chevy Cobalt there in the curb on Hammock Road waiting for law enforcement. I've ran the subject so well, I've put it in the CAD. London 1113, did you copy?
1: Pencil.

0: 791.
1: If you don't care, can you call the detention center and see what their side of this is? I'm leaving postman. I'm headed your way there. I can run down there and talk to Jamie or somebody else. I'm just now reading the carrier. Yeah, I can't afford it. I don't know. Well, you know.
0: $11.40 to $11.37. Can you come back to your vehicle, please?

0: that's been for. I contacted the jail. This female that signed him out, she signed a safety contract saying that she would be responsible for his safety. He had made a comment in booking last night that he was suicidal.
1: Paracore.

0: Three, Nancy.
1: 10-8, vehicle match.
0: 1445.

0: 完了。
1: 好，接。
0: Should be 10 8 and round 3 other units.
1: Yeah, 1443.
2: London, did you signal out your LA unit and everybody? We're 10-4 out here. The president is clear.
1: Units, copy.
3: Go ahead. And go on.
4: As female subjects, lost sight of this male, last seen. Now walking towards the garage at All Pro Diesel. She's going to call back if she sees him again. He's apparently not. She's watching him and trying to dodge her break.
3: Go ahead.
4: She says she called the jail initially. The subject ran off, and they told her to call dispatch and they end up being referred to KSP. She's asking to speak to a trooper about this paper that she signed. I'm not familiar, but she's trying to figure out what kind of liability she may be in or if there's anything she needs to do. Her name 88, I've added to this cat as well. But,
0: go ahead.

0: Cutting line.
1: Dan? Central. Well, I understand there ain't no 29s or any reason to pick him up. I mean, we can do a welfare check on his well-being and then see what kind of mental state he's in. Probably some sneeze ask a lawyer or something.
2: 10-4.
1: We're at fire commissioner. 10-4, I'm turning on person now.

0: 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B1012 with this female and child en route to the signal 4. 10442.
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1: PR-25.
0: We've got Sue Wallace out here. MS got her loaded up. Right back to South Corbin. 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
1: Oh, again, it's going to be rolling out 98. What's our next pressing call, please?

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1: Hello.
0: I got a couple calls. I was in, we got a call for a check. 678, US Highway 25 West. Trust Bank, right?
1: Yes. Connor, what's this guy supposed to be wearing?
0: I don't know, three, I've walked on you with you, boss.
1: I need a description of this guy. I've got one walking down the road or just off the road.
2: Guys, I got him. I got him right here down 552 with me.
3: Hey, Warner. I just said what it was.
0: Forty, what you got going on?
3: Where all this mail?

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0: Are you still 10-12 with the car down there?
1: I am. Go ahead.
0: They'll come up here. Donnie said that he would be glad if we would take him to Treatment Center. Go ahead.
1: 10-4.
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0: light. I've got this male 1015 out here. I'll be on signal 4 calling you, still on 98.
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Well, I'll have Donnie 1012 here. They want to go back down to the jail there and pick their copy of the paperwork up. Well, I'm going to 1012 him down to the jail so they can meet him down there and on to the treatment center.

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1: I'm 98 with Como Urban Cop Care. You care to get that speak to officer on Finley Trail Park online? All signal 6 take care of it as well, please.
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1: Hello.
0: Report of a traffic hazard around the 180 block of Rough Creek Road on 830. Callers from there's people doing dozer work and it's blocking a lane of travel on 830 between East 80 and McNally Road intersection.
2: Through there probably an hour and a half ago. They had a vehicle with lights on. They can't help but they're doing construction right there in the ditch line. Sure, I'm trying to get on that. They look like they had a good handle on that.
0: Station 4, 1505.
3: Guys,
2: that call is eviction process. Can you show me 98 off that? Break.
3: Yes.
2: I'll be in route to 585 Cole Road for that alarm.
3: Route 1506.

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2: 04.
1: 18 on.
0: County unit.
3: It was, I got a report of an unauthorized use, 1176 Cassidy Road. Their caller response took off on an 02 Avalanche, dark green color, heading towards Lily. Doesn't know where he's actually going there in Lily.

0: 13.
1: I just got back in the car over here. She's going to take him down to the treatment center. Give me just a few minutes on that cat and I'll update here.

0: Sitting there from 1136 Haskell Road.
1: Yes.
0: I was able to find the registration for that vehicle via green Chevy Avalanche 02 with a 47 of Tom 5 Adam 150. Tom 5 Adam 150.

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1: North 16-4 out here, be 98 freight.
0: Right.
1: We didn't wrap for that wreck, we're driving cattle on some shit, right?
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0: Go ahead.
1: Property, lots are on, but all doors locked, secure, doesn't appear to anyone's here walking today due to the holidays. 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
2: 37
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1: Your caller on this unauthorized use complaint. 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

0: 24, 1127, then route over there to that address. We've attempted to contact three times over the phone. We're negative contact.
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0: City County units.
1: Good report of a reckless driver, two reckless drivers, 38 North Highline 75. Callers say there are two blacked out vehicles swerving in between lanes, cut people off, traveling at a high rate of speed. Turn, they're going to cause an accident.
2: No.

0: 7-1. I'll be 97, that reckless driver, Dad. Getting off 41 on 7.
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0: Come up here at 49, I'm 98. 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

0: County, you know?
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0: Air report alarm activation at Fush Elementary off East Lower Road. Well, twice in the kitchen. Alarm company's being contacted for key holder, but she wasn't able to give the correct passcode.
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London 671. Just be advised, caller Turok, for some reason, seemed to think that the driver, or one of the involved drivers, may be impaired at 2301, just for your knowledge. 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
0: 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This gentleman, he's gonna fuck over. 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
3: One and all, spray for a reckless semi on I-75, passing the 29-mile marker. All units passing the 29, report of a blue semi express written on the truck. The subject is swerving all over the roadway, crossing the center line. London clear.

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1: I got a report of a fight in the area of 1145 Maple Grove Road. 1145 Maple Grove Road. Said it's somewhere in the Pleasant View area. I hear a large fight. Don't know where it's at.
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0: Tonight.
1: This we're going on the 1516 East Highway 1223. Residence is set on the corner of Hartline Road. It's a brick house on the left at the bottom of the hill. There's a handicap ramp out front. 84-year-old female fell last day. Got a possible leg or knee injury. She's in pain and is able to stand at this time. Break for her time.
0: Good.
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5: 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I'm 98 UTL.
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0: 10-4, got a theft complaint at Sailor's Grocery. Dollar Rise in Arizona Mill, subject sent to the store and that's a female subject. 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
1: Thanks for calling. I'm off on 98 and all that last traffic. I issued an EPO female that was on that traffic that 40 was on.
2: 10-4.

0: Commissioner, we're about this 45. It caused minimal damage, less than $500. There's no need for a collision report as well.
1: Yeah.

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1: Go ahead.
0: This is your RLI 75. Somewhere south of the 38 to the 35, there's supposed to be a pickup truck with a camper on the side of the road. He's blown the tires, requesting traffic control so he can get it changed.

0: 1141.
1: 1140.
0: Lodge 98 to jail, any calls holding?
1: Sorry, I just gave out an MA there somewhere south of the 38, between the 38 and 35. Pickup truck with a camper, he's needing traffic control so he can change the tire.
0: 10-4.

0: EMS station tuning, Jacob, 10-8, 2234 North Highway 1223 for a follow with injury.
1: Route 5 is 1631.

0: detail? Yes, we'll be going to 2234 North Highway 1223. It's going to be a double ditch right there near the intersection of Lawn Chadwell Road and North 1223. 88-year-old female advising that she fell the other day. Now having issues walking. She knows that her door is unlocked if she's not able to get to it. Break for number and time.
1: Go ahead.
0: Your number is 5698-5698-1631 and 1632.
1: Thank you.

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24 on Texas. Right here on Parkway, front of the X East, motorcycle, no business 47. 16, sir.

0: MA, go ahead.
1: 85 Pondhaven Drive, report of a 1,000-foot-year-old juvenile, 14-year-old. Male is threatened to hit his grandparents and said he isn't going back to foster care. He's apparently been acting out the last couple of days and they've had enough.
0: Have one.

0: Go ahead. 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David George 073.
1: If y'all want to roll on in and just see what you got, just let us know. We'll be in or out.
0: 10-4, I'm away for 37. Get your women away.
1: Is that somebody else with me?
2: Yeah, 10-4, he continued on. He should be to you in just a second. We'll be in or out here in just a minute after this traffic stop.

0: California. Philip Williams, 789 Flat Lake Road, London. It's on a Harley Davidson motorcycle, 850 model, red in color, verified proof.
1: You advise the last four of the van on that motorcycle 47?
0: Two one one zero.
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0: 311, go ahead.
1: Nine, five, three, checking status. Couldn't reach on the radio or phone. Go ahead. Ten four, sir. If you're available for traffic, I'll put you on a complaint, break.
0: Ten four, stay with us.
1: Speed reference domestic that the SO actually. This is earlier this date, 667 Eagle Branch Road in Clay County. She wasn't happy with the SO's response. I referred her back to SO supervision or the sheriff. She's still requesting contact from a trooper and also wants to be advised as far as how to get her stuff back from residence. Get contact with this Axie hacker. Name numbers in this cat. Go ahead.
0: I'll be in room.
1: Ten four. 5-3.

Signal 6 here first. I don't think she's actually at the residence at this time. Stand by, just went off Signal 6 and get her current 20. I think she may have went to the... I'll get clarification. I'll answer just one.

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1: Copy, 27, line up. 7. 16, 4.
2: 11, 40, line.
1: 11, 40.
2: I'm 97, the area of your motor is suspicious. They advise the 37 southbound mile marker.
1: That's 10, 4.
2: 10 for LATL form.
1: 10 for Wright County. Good. Lost child, 778 Somerset Road, 3-year-old female, gone approximately 15 minutes. Possibly went out the front door while the mother was in another room last seen wearing a shirt with cherries on it, blue jean shorts, got blonde hair. Laurel County advises negative. They do not have one available.
0: 10-4-9.

0: EMS Fish 1, Morgan Rescue Club and Jensen, 10878 Somerset Road for a lost child, 3-year-old female, gone approximately 15 minutes out the front door. Last seen wearing shirt with cherries on it, blue jeans, short shoes, out for
1: that missing child complaint.
0: 10878 lost child, 778 Somerset Road, 3-year-old female, gone approximately 15 minutes, wearing shirt with cherries on it, blue jeans, short shoes, got blonde hair, no medical condition, possibly went out the front door. Dispatch 1652.
2: 48. Child complaint.

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0: Janae.
1: Air 4, head to 778 Somerset Road for a lost 3-year-old, got for like 15 minutes. Mother was in another room, but she went out the front door. No known medical conditions. Last seen wearing a shirt with cherries on it, blue jean shorts. She's got blonde hair. Break number and time.
0: Copy, guys.
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0: 1140. Mother's called back and advising that she found the juvenile in the laundry room under some.
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0: Believe 1700 is going the way I was on her. I can advise you if you're not earnest on as well.
1: 10-4, I'll keep him there.
2: I'm actually pretty close to that. We're going to clear this here in just a second. I'll take care of that if you want to take care of that other complaint. Lonnie, go ahead and show me 98 out here.
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0: 27 right for his last one.
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0: On a Nicholas Viken, one in, Darv stands for 4 seconds play us.
1: Temple. LA 52 on.
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0: 1 and 319.
1: Yes.
0: Received a complaint from Wheatley County, 70 northbound at Jillard Grove. A red pickup truck just got on the interstate, headed north. Four juveniles in the back of the truck, four teens and a small.
1: Beautiful.

0: 40.
1: Rescue 5, just went 97, 98, Healy dies on the trial, out there on Somerset Road.
2: And 4, I'll signal 8, show me en route to that juvenile complaint.
1: And 4, 1702.
2: Do we have a name of the juvenile or any updates for that caller?
1: A negative, I've not gotten any other calls from them. I got to make contact.
2: No, signal, don't worry about that. I'll take care of it.
1: 7-2-0-3.

0: 4 London, can you break for Kentucky OL?
1: 6-5-4-10-20, go ahead.
2: Eleven forty.
3: I think I just located that MA from earlier. I just passed it on the 32 southbound, just past the scales. If they're still needing assistance, I can come back down there after I finish that juvenile complaint, but they're still sitting there.
1: Roberts, 616 Stacker Road, Manchester. Enforce corrective lenses, one prior for speeding. Negative, Kentucky 29, 1012, information only.
2: Go ahead.
1: Subject, disregard, protection order, but just name DOB, social's not a match, negative, no further, he's clear.
2: In 4, thank you.

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1: Yeah, 10-4,
0: can you go out there? You guys are going 98.
1: They're in Gizmo.

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1: 10-4, out of St. Joe, 1712.

It's only 4. And those children over the mother and the grandmother. Thanks, 10-4 for 9. 10-4, 17-13.

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1: 654. I believe I'm on Morgan Branch, near 421. Can you break for a VIN for the ATV? One Henry Frank Tom Edward 38 Henry X-ray Charles 400 1301.

0: 10 return 2422, Bradley Roberts, 616 Sacker Road, Manchester, showing title only on a 2012 Honda Foreman Red. And verify no stolen, it's clear.
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0: 319, huh?
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0: Alright. The vehicle must have got off one of these Williamsburg exits before I got down here.
1: 10-4-17-24.

0: Cornelius.
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0: Easy bull run. Got another report of vandalism at that address. Andrew Houston vandalized my property and stolen some stuff out of the home. He'll be leaving a red Ford Fusion that's been spray painted black. It's got temporary tags on it. Heading down Ferris Jones, heading to either Mount Victory or South 25.
1: Beautiful.

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0: 49 year on the 415 Spring Street, Cedar Lane Apartments, apartment 53. 60 year old male, possible heart attack, break for your number, Tom.
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0: County. ATL, south of 1600 block of South Laurel Road. Caller advised that there were subjects behind the cream-colored storage unit near the wood line that was throwing either fireworks or something like it at the railroad tracks and shaking it out.
1: Have been route 33.
0: 1733.

0: 48.
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1: Go ahead.
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0: Yeah.
1: Report of a reckless driver, be a white box truck, driving all over the road, into the shoulder of the road, last known was Glen Branch Road and Highway 30 intersection, heading out of the county.
2: Another one, sir.

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0: I'm going to be 1015 with this juvenile and route to the sheriff's office.
1: 10-4, 10-15, one mail and route. 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
0: Adam St. Joe.
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1: 159.
0: I'm on 312, just past 75 here at the limits of Corbin Springs.
1: 159.
0: EMS and somebody out here to take care of this.
1: 10-4. Copy, Highway 312. Past 75.
0: I'll see if I can come into, I guess, the limits of Corbin here. I'm really where I'm at. I just see the 75 sign.

0: 159, bear with me, sir. 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I believe currently the actual 312 bridge is one for construction that goes over 75. 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
0: 8-20. With Laurel and Wheatley counties, they've not gotten any calls. Copy Highway 312. 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
1: I can see the 75 overpass and 25W sign. 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Corbin sign. I can see that. 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
0: You advise you see a working sign, is it near an overpass and a bridge over a railroad track?
1: No, I see the welcome to Corbin sign. Hold on, EMS is here for a fire truck. Hold on, I'll find out for sure.
0: 10-4.

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1: Go ahead.
0: 319, it's requesting 159. Can you be en route to Corbin, right at the Knox Whitley? Master Street overpass, 312-25E. I think fire and EMS is 97, and I'll make sure Corbin's there, but 159's on scene requesting KSP. Go ahead.
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0: Ground 392.
1: Five left, sir. 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
0: Can you get on 312 before they fly this guy out? He's just right before Corbin on 312 on the Willie side.
1: I'm in digital on my end, sir. Try again.
0: This is 46159 is on. He's on the Whitley County side of 312. If you could head up there for me.
1: Well, 10-4, I'm out.

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0: Old Walmart, 60 South Start Road, caller's on a black Kia Sportage parked halfway down row 7. She tells me that there is a small white drone hovering over her vehicle and recording her, so that she is scared and wants the unit to come out.
1: Stand for. I'll be in right out there.

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0: 1127, it's going to be 98 off that traffic. I'll be en route to Corbin Walmart.
1: 10-4, 1127 off that traffic, en route to Walmart.

0: have a Honda.
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0: I got one telling us off. Paul 8, Victor 56 on the Ross Road.
1: Direction of travel.
0: Be eastbound. No traffic. Reason for the stop is a front bus that went to and possible DUI all over the road.
1: Go ahead. 3-4 on you, cop. 7 got one not stopping.
0: No, it isn't.
1: Mount Pleasant Road looks like westbound. Failure to stop. Reason for stop. Busted windshield all over the road. Single occupant male driver. Traffic flight. Speed 70 mile an hour.

0: from Fort Hill Road. Speeds are 70 still. Still a lot of traffic.
1: 10-4. Is that 10-4 on a blue Ford Explorer, older model?
0: 10-4. Ran the plate. It doesn't appear that it's the restaurant owner that's driving it. We're coming up to the end of St. Mavis on a one-lane road.
1: 10-4.
2: To the north.
1: 37.
3: But yeah, with that murder assist from earlier, 32 mile marker southbound.
1: 10-4, 18-20.
0: 287, London.
1: 287, go ahead.
0: 65 to 70, still no traffic. Authority to bid.
1: Negative.
0: Three.
1: 46. 10-4, 287, you copy negative for pit authority negative?
0: I copy to you, but digital on my end.
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1: All post units, 10-3 post B, 10-3 post B, 287 remain on post B, all units, other units, post A.

got wrecked out in the curve. He's still going. Speed 45, no traffic. Coming up on a gravel road now.

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0: Go ahead.
1: Run number 5702, 5702, times 1822 and 1824.
0: 10-4.

0: at 570. You on A, or do you stay on B?
1: I'm headed to him, but that dead ends. It goes to some pond, and the road will be too rough for his car to make it.
2: Well, then I made it to a pond on the right side of the road. I can't make it on up this road. I'm going to be out on foot.
3: 10-4. Austin
1: 1825. We'll come out somewhere around King Valley Road, back where you passed. There's a cemetery off King Valley, I think, but that goes back around toward.

0: Charlie, can you copy my inhales?
1: 10-2, go ahead.
0: London.
1: 287, go ahead.

0: 570, we're public service McCreary Dispatch. I don't know how close they are. He last called out on foot by the pond.
1: London. 287. Sound like he's trying to make it back to the gravel road.
0: 10-4.

0: Can you roll me a tow truck driver that's available out here to come help this male change his tire? He's not getting any luck. He's been a 2-hour wait for another company.
1: Ten four. I'll get you on the list.

0: with.
1: You being around for this 46, the motorcycle.
0: I'm gonna need you.
2: Do you have a tire?
3: Yeah, 10-4, he's got a spare, he just doesn't have the proper tools.
2: 10-4-6.
0: And that was the last area that I heard of the vehicle in.
4: I show you heading west on a Tackley Ridge Road at this time.
0: Thank you. This way, I'm going to go back and see if I can just wait him out. Coming back out to the gravel road, or if he's bailed out in the woods.
4: Four. 87, he should be able to come out the other end of that and go down to King Valley Road.
0: He took a logging road to the left and started moving pond, was trying to make it back to the gravel road, so I have to hurt him.
4: 10-4. Myself and 432 have run from us back, it's been a couple years ago, same spot.
3: The blue Ford Explorer.

0: 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I'm still monitoring this.
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0: looked at the road that he initially went in on. I'm back out on foot. I'm going to go over here around this pond dam and see if I can locate the vehicle.
1: 10-4, copy. LA-221.
0: Hang on to St. Joe.
1: Park his SP on the road where the subject went in the, I think where he went into the long road on. 27 is going to be out on foot.

0: Diamond Station 1, Beach Compton 8, 3034 Forest Springs Drive, possible 10-7 male. Counting that. Airport 7, 3034, Forest Springs Drive. Caller stated he saw the mail approximately 3 or 4 days ago. They went by to check on him. He's laying there in the floor.
1: Airport 27, Ben Rock.
0: 1836.
2: Fine, I'm gonna use or anything like that.
0: Negative, he's an elderly male. They were apparently friends.
3: Okay. Well, no, the only other text in there is a welfare check. Rising that he's in his 80s, has health troubles, and has been sick. That was from about 2 months ago.
0: Dispatch time 1835 and half time 1837.

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0: County units. Airport of 911 hang up, 1608 Fairston Road. Looks like it'll be the last house on the right when you're coming into the driveway there.
1: Ten three post.

0: 41, Mama.
1: 241. Third flight on the 46, subject to UT. Had that on.
0: It's 46.
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0: 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And starting next list for this motorcycle.
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1: I'll be 98 down here to the hospital, I was saying.
0: It's 10-4. Social services is at the hospital with the 2-year-old, or correction, with, I think, the other children. The original victim is at UK with parents. Social services contact information is on this cab for your reference. I'll put you on it.

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0: 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Public Services, Wallins, they're next up. Waiting for an answer.
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2: 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He's
0: already here. Yeah, 10-4. When you said he's 97, I stopped calling. Sure, I'd check with you. I'll show them accepting the tow and on scene 3.

5622 Somerset Road, 5622 Somerset Road, male subject ate a bunch of mushrooms and having a panic attack. 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
1: Somerset Road. That was a 36-year-old male, ate 2 to 3 grams of mushrooms. Has requested an ambulance. Break for your number 10. Run number 5704, 5704, times 1921 and 1922.
2: And
3: 49.
1: Sort of a mid to late 20s female, a white tank top, blue or black ball shorts. Break.
3: Pedro Lins.
1: With the dark color backpack on, she's currently running across the road acting erratic. Your run number is 5705, 5705, times 1923.
2: Yeah, thank you.

0: 等着呀。
1: Somerset Road. Looks like you turn on the Burnett Road and it's all the way to the end on the right.
0: What's up?
1: Correction on the address. It looks like 6622 Somerset Road. 6622. Looks like you turn on Burnett Road and it's all the way to the end on the right.
0: Yeah.

叫你。Thank you, Aaron. I always have 6 and 148. Staying holding. Dollar General. Start for 6 to the roundabout. Down Pacific Crossway 148. Market Park.

0: Want to clear that? Want to clear that 37?
1: Yeah, well, he's on city chart listing right now for center about 3 hours.
0: Thanks.

0: 11-4, Kenmore. Charlie 10-8, FLP.
1: Uh, 19-20.

0: about that. Right.
1: Go ahead.
0: Well, because the motorcycle, I'll do preliminary collision report. Both are taking the seamless march.

0: 241 Lima.
1: 241.
0: Route to Macquarie County.
1: Yeah.
2: This is Evan. He's having a pretty bad trip. So he's about to get on with his mother.
1: Yeah, I'm
2: good, there's another man on inside the house screaming. The influence the same thing, wasn't it?
3: And for some copy, two pages and EMS can proceed.

0: because there's a male. Whenever the caller drove around him, he froze up and then laid back down. Male, dark clothes, tennis shoes on. Being in the area of Raider Lane, intersecting with East Laurel Road. Caller said he also had facial hair and hair that's dark brown.
1: Temple says on St. Buzz, and that male subject is up and walking. He's in the Olympic mushrooms, and that they've got another male subject there that was yelling about taking the same thing, but possibly two patients.
2: Ten for a good copy.
3: There's 7-1.
0: 37.
3: 7-1, and David Hutton, he'll be in the 02-23-1989. I don't mean anything back. Is that to the cat, please?
0: 10-4, 33.

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1: Yep.
0: 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No further added than that.

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1: Good.
0: Air report of a rolling domestic. Last intersection pass of Marble Road, Highway Road intersection. Maroon Pontiac C6, a male driver, female passenger. Male's beating on the female. Heading away from 192. Alright.
1: So,
0: the Kentucky 47 of Charles 1 Young, 791. Caller also stated that car had a bunch of dents in it.
1: Four. As soon as we get cleared up a little bit, we'll be in around. Also, I'm going 97 East Laurel Road in Raider.
0: TN4, 1938.
2: 911. They're advising hospital staff is requesting KSP, reference suspected child abuse, and patients currently at the hospital. Right.
3: Good.
2: 13-year-old male's coming out of the woods with some cuts and scratches. I'm not sure how he got to the hospital, but came in for treatment. The staff is suspecting child abuse. Mother is en route from an address in Wayne County to the hospital to pick the child up. The CPS worker has been notified, but Wayne County was unable to advise if they'll be responding. I've got her name and number on this cat as well. Go ahead.
0: 28 LA unit comes in a Craig Road allergic reaction.
1: 225.
0: 1939.

0: normal outside. I'm down here at the truck.
1: Going to Craig's Creek Road Campground.
0: Right.
1: 182, about 11 miles, turn left on Craig's Creek Road. It's going to be the campground, Group C, 52-year-old male was stung once. He administered Epi and Benadryl. Requesting an LA. Your number and time.
0: Good.
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0: 12 Nolan.
1: UTO on Equal Road. I'm going to cut across 830 and try to ATO for that subject that's out of control on the roadway, and then I'll try to head towards 229 to ATO for that commit.
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Abuser or something, but social worker advisor was no bruising that she

Verizon. It was the Robinson Creek 830. Good.

0: 14 and 4. That's, I'll turn around, I'll go to 229 then. So it's not going to be the of East 80 cuts off. It's going to be the Knox County one, Fort Corbin.
1: Yeah, it's that one.

0: total loss?
1: 11.25. 401 Delta Smithville 98. I've been out of that throwing the message.
0: Yeah, 410 98, 1950, case.

0: 8-8-7.
1: Go ahead.
0: Dispatch is in that the officer has already left the scene where the mother's at, and the mother's en route to the hospital. So the social worker is apparently correct on that. Dispatch is asking if they have need to have the officer call her back, which sounds like that he needs to do. Can you advise further? I think the request for KSP was from the actual hospital staff, if I'm copying correctly. Go ahead.
1: Yeah, that officer needs to call the DHS worker back. That we can give her the information that he's learned. And as far as the hospital, if they're investigating this, we'll find out the same clues. But I'm en route. 10-4.
2: 6-4-4-8-8-7.
1: Go ahead.
2: Wayne County Hospital always requests a trooper. It's just their policy, but I'm sure the other officer's probably already taken care of it.
3: What was the direction of travel? That row on domestic. I'm here on Bolivar Road, around 8,000 block right now.
4: They are heading towards the Warren, Kentucky area. Towards Knox County.
1: Tell the social worker to call me back after she learns whatever it is from the deputy or the officer. So maybe I can relay some more information after that.
4: Passenger, I've ran the 4750 caller gave me, and it's coming back. No vehicle found.

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0: Can you show me out on 44 on North 421 and 11 in the Dollar General parking lot? Can you break for 47 and a Kentucky OL?
1: Go ahead.
0: Is Tom 9 Robert 056.
1: Five 31 27 Lewis Day 376 Bowen Street Apartment C Manchester, showing on a 93 Chevy C1500 pickup, black in color. Yes, for insurance, clear, no stolen. 44 1956.
0: And for, did you advise the owner is Linda Day?
1: Showing a Lewis Day, Lewis D Day. Go ahead.
0: And for, can you break for that Kentucky OL then?
1: Go ahead.
0: David 95301432.
1: Linda C. Day, 288 Mopping Hollow, Manchester. Class D is in force, two priors, pretrial suspension, DUI second, negative 29, nothing active.

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0: radio all the way down to the roundabout here. I'm going to try to make contact with Mills. We'll see about on the dollar store.
1: 498 UPL 2000.
0: They're moving across the road from the dollar store. Is that where you're supposed to be, in the church parking lot?